0: A little bit of congestion this morning over on Highway 27 in your north and southbound lanes between Commerce Avenue and Lafayette Parkway this morning. Picking up those to continue southbound through town there. Then on Whitesville Road, north and southbound lanes congested, getting towards Luck and Industrial Drive. I'm Zach Rizzle with Total Traffic.
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3: This is in German. Do not buy unless you speak German. As you can tell from this review, I speak English and not German.
2: Because we won the war.
3: Well,
1: and some pretty useless tips.
0: Oh, and it's wall-to-wall profanity and vulgar language.
4: Can't you just make a movie about mobsters where they don't swear?
0: We'll uncover some startling truths. September 11th was still more than a week away.
4: He claiming Mr. Rogers had something to do with 9/11?
3: I think he's not claiming it. I think he's about to prove it, Greg.
0: We'll go on a journey of self-discovery.
4: Night of the Comet is one of the greatest movies. Yeah. Well,
3: no, it's not, but...
4: I immediately back off that statement.
0: And confront our own shameful opinions.
4: Why should the pros who get, at least they get paid for it? Why don't I want to do this for free? Like, my opinion on, what was that band that I really got out in front of?
3: The New Radicals.
4: The New Radicals. Yeah, I was like, I think this guy's the next Stevie Wonder.
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0: 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Paul in Iowa. Hi, Paul. What do you have for me today?
1: Hey, Dan. Well, I would say for Russell Wilson at the Hall of Fame, instead of a bust, we should have a little monument that shows him doing shotgun sets in the aisle of a transatlantic flight. That would be my most memorable Russell Wilson moment. But I'm calling, it's a big week for college basketball players that are pulling their names out of the draft and transferring. A lot of negotiation. That's what I think we should call it. There's no recruiting involved if a coach just has the biggest amount of money and says, here's what I can offer you. It's a lot different than recruiting is even for high school players. So I say that these guys are in negotiations with new schools and make it as professional as possible.
0: Yeah, but they were doing this before under the table, where the highest bidder, highest offer, the best offer. I mean, now you got to pay taxes on it. Terry in Seattle. Hi, Terry. What do you have for me?
2: Hey, good morning, Dan, and always nice to talk to you fellas. I wanted to call in to support Paulie on his Russell Wilson argument for the Hall of Fame. I think as time goes on and we all take the emotion out of it, good, bad, or indifferent, he's a Hall of Famer. Maybe not first ballot, but he is. And I think another stat for Paulie would be that fourth quarter all-time comeback for a quarterback. Russ ranks ninth with 32, right in between Dan Marino and John Elway. And another analogy that I could make on another sport, I throw out to you Mike Trout. I mean, for the first 5-6 years, that guy owned baseball, and we were ready to put him in the Hall of Fame right away. Well, what does his last 5 or 6 years look like? We all know the reasons, but the reasons don't matter. It might be another argument. I love the guy, but he just hasn't done much in the last few years.
0: Yeah, but those first, whatever, 7 or 8 years, I mean, that's all-time great. You're winning the MVP or runner-up. Russ was never the MVP. You know, he played great, but Mike Trout has played great for bad teams. And I get what you're saying, but Mike Trout is already a Hall of Famer. Becky in Wisconsin. Hi, Becky.
3: Morning, guys. Nice to talk to you again. I just had a couple of comments. First of all, I wanted to say congratulations to Caleb Williams on making the cover of Madden. As a Packer fan, I am very excited and hope he has a Madden-like year. I wanted to mention that I was going to call in yesterday, but I was a little busy. I wanted to talk about Todd being a cheapskate. I wanted to defend him. Because way back when I lost that pie to the face bet about the Broncos-Packers and called in on the Caller is Always Right Day, Todd was pretty amazing with a very generous donation that he made to my Polar Plunge page. So I just wanted to give him props.
0: Becky, it's because you're a woman.
3: You know, I wouldn't argue that.
0: I'm just telling you that He is not afraid to spend on women. And I think it's a nice gesture, but do I think the fact that you're a woman and Todd gave a charitable donation, if your name was Bart instead of Becky, I don't think he would have been jumping on that. Yes, Todd?
4: I don't really have a good comeback for that.
0: Because you know it's true.
4: And, you know, I'm a sucker for the females, but I'm glad I can contribute. Yeah,
0: of
4: and
0: course
4: even though
0: you could.
4: That is true that I have a gender bias when it comes to how far I'm going to go.
0: Yes, Dylan.
4: My wallet.
5: So, Todd, if I was terminally ill, am I getting anything?
4: I'd probably give you a couple bucks. Maybe I might send a pizza your way or something like that. What would be
5: I'm
4: a
5: dying, Todd. Thing? You think I want pizza?
0: Well, isn't there the woman whose name is Dylan on the Today Show?
4: Dylan Dreyer.
0: Yeah, so if you didn't know that it was Dylan and you thought it might have been a woman, then yes.
4: I would have been tricked. Dylan Dreyer would send all kinds of money to Dylan Dreyer.
5: I think we can work something out.
0: I think Dylan Dreyer might be in Tahoe again this year playing golf, Todd.
4: I love Dylan Dreyer. What do you want me to say? I think she's a beautiful woman and a great meteorologist.
0: Of course she is. Did the meteorologist find the meteorologist that hit Boston? Like, did the meteorologist know the meteor was coming our way? Paulie is in the confessional if you're watching on Peacock. Final hour after this. LinkedIn is pretty amazing. LinkedIn.
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0: 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Meguiar.
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8: There was a murder in Central Ohio that many people still don't want to talk about. The man who committed that crime once sat on death row, but now he's on the run. His name is Lester Eubanks. Lester didn't tunnel out of prison or scale a stone wall. On a December morning in 1973, he and a small group of inmates were granted permission to walk outside prison walls. His handcuffs were taken off. He changed into civilian clothing, and he and three others were driven to a local mall. They were told they could wander the stores and were asked to return to a designated meeting spot. Hours later, all the inmates came back, except Lester Eubanks, and he hasn't been seen since.
9: He had a full plan. The guy had a plan.
10: I was just astounded that this could actually happen.
8: There were many years when it seemed like no one was even looking for Lester. But recently, his whereabouts have become the focus of the U.S. Marshals Service, the federal agents who track fugitives. The case is testing the marshals.
9: Those nine lives are running out, and we're going to catch up with Lester.
8: And is being urged on by those hurt most by Lester's crime.
11: He's had enough free time. He confessed to the crime. And his time is up.
8: I'm Sunny Hostin with ABC News. Over the past year, a team from the ABC News Investigative Unit joined the search for Lester Eubanks. They uncovered new leads, possible sightings, and at every turn found resistance from those who want Lester Eubanks to be forgotten. What they've uncovered is a case that's about more than murder. It's about family loyalty, a life on the run, and a first-hand look at how the U.S. Marshals are trying to solve one of the oldest fugitive cases in American history. Now, they may be closer than ever. From ABC News.
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0: Last call for phone calls, what we learn, what's in store tomorrow. There's a watch party that will take place at Madison Square Garden tomorrow night, just like it did last night. And Anthony, who does the graphics for the TV portion of the show, he sits back with Mario. He said that he's in the queue to get tickets to go to the watch party. And I said, oh, awesome. He said, the only problem is there's 150,000 people ahead of him in the queue to get tickets. The tickets are $10, but they're reselling for $150 just to get in the garden to watch a road game tomorrow night. Yes, Dylan.
12: I think anyone who's been a victim of the Ticketmaster queue situation can relate to this. It's a feels like a rigged game.
0: What do you mean?
12: Like you go in, like Anthony said, he was in there 15 minutes before the, you know, the sale actually started.
0: Yeah.
12: And you're like, all right, I'm in here. And then the thing finally starts. You're like, there's 500,000 people in front of me. How's that even work?
0: Well, no, it was 150,000.
12: That was be exaggerated.
0: I know, but Todd does that. I don't want you to do that.
13: 12 million people ahead of Anthony. He'll never get it.
0: But he went in at 10:45 and it opened at 11. And then he realized that he has 150,000 people in front of him to go to the watch party.
12: But you can only enter it at a certain point. So it's not like if you got in there at like 6 p.m. last night, your chances are better. So it's, you know, it's tough sledding.
0: Well, it only holds 22,000 or whatever.
12: Yeah, his odds are not good.
0: Probably not going to get in there. Let's see. Trip in Vegas. Hi, Trip. Welcome back.
14: Hey, DP. Thanks for taking my call. I just want to say something. If y'all look at the Peacock channel, if Todd moves just a little bit to his left when he sits that way, it looks like you have this big head on that small jersey.
0: on the Broncos jersey? Yeah. Yeah. He's got his New York Knicks cheerleading outfit on today. Like, he'd be a yell leader. He would probably have the T-shirt gun. That would be Todd running out there.
13: I have the sign that says go. So someone next to me has let's, and then Knicks is to my other side. When it's the go, I hold up the go sign.
0: Thank you, Todd. Yeah. Come on now.
13: Go, New York. Go, New York. Go. We are New York, and we love basketball. We are the New York Knicks.
0: Let's see. Ryan in Detroit. Hi, Ryan. What do you have for me today?
16: Hey, thanks for calling me back, Dan.
0: Yep.
16: I've got a mid-season MVD update for you.
0: Okay.
16: Fritzy was in the lead. However, today it just dawned on me that he uses the same voice for all of his impressions. Bruce Springsteen, Iron Eagle, Dr. Phil. So he's now dropped into second, and I've got Dylan in first.
0: Wow.
16: Running the Rectex, gambling, fashionado. It's Dylan's got the lead right now,
0: so
16: Dan.
0: So you could be rookie Danette of the year, and you could be the most valuable Danette.
12: That would be a first in league history, right?
0: Yes, it would. Yeah. I think Wes Unseld was rookie of the year and then finals MVP or something like that. So
12: you gotta
0: yeah.
12: keep it going.
0: Yeah. But Todd, using the same voice? You don't use the same voice for Dr. Phil.
13: I don't think so.
0: As you do Springsteen.
13: That disappoints me a little bit that he thinks all the different voices sound the same.
17: Because Marge Simpson sounds like this, and that's not how Kevin Harlan does a game.
0: But you don't do Iron Eagle, you do Kevin Harlan.
13: I do. He's a little confused. Maybe
0: okay.
13: He's watching a different show. He knows who Dylan and I are, though.
0: But I'm not going to take away from, you know, your candidacy here. I'll let the audience, they'll vote on this later in the year, most valuable Danette.
13: You can know who Brunson and Cat are. Don't make you know Knicks fan.
0: Kevin in Wisconsin. Hi, Kev.
18: Dan, 6'1", a slimming 241. I'm catching up on the podcast from the last couple of days concerning the trade with the Rams.
0: Mm-hmm.
18: My question is, if everybody's talking about how the Rams are going to win everything, but let's not forget that Matthew Stafford still has a bad back. That doesn't go away. And my question is Ty Simpson going to be able to make them still Super Bowl contenders?
0: Well, it might be Jimmy Garoppolo. You know, I don't know if Ty Simpson is going to be a Nick Foles if you know, there's an injury here. But I have the Super Bowl odds, and it's the Rams plus 550. Next, the Bills and Ravens at plus 1,000. And then the Seahawks and then the Chiefs. But, yeah. Rams are favoritos. Yes, Paul.
19: Garoppolo, technically a free agent. They are thinking about bringing him back, but talk about a guy who's going to have could have a lot of rings.
0: Mark in Tacoma. Hey, Mark.
20: Hi, 6 foot, IPA free, 200 pounds.
0: Okay.
20: Okay. I want to see if anybody wants a pie to the face bet. I'll take the over Wimby blocks. 6.5.
0: All right. Dylan, you're the only one who would stoop this low to bet on Wemby blocks.
12: Yeah, absolutely.
0: Well, are you taking the over or the under?
12: I'm going to go. He's going to be fiery. I'm going to go over.
0: Okay. Well, I don't know what the callers. Did he have the under?
12: I'll take whatever the opposite of Mark's taking. Yeah, how about that?
0: This day in sports history, Paul.
19: I just got one for you, Dan. It's the 1974. The NFL granted the Seattle Seahawks a franchise.
0: Oh.
19: That's kind of cool.
0: Okay.
19: Great uniforms.
0: All right, let's go around the room, see if we learned anything on the program. Todd, you learn anything today?
2: I did. As much as New York is pizza, Channing Frye says it's also very much basketball.
0: Dylan.
12: Speaking of pizza, if I'm dying, Todd's getting me a pizza.
0: Yeah, he's a big spender, apparently.
2: I said you get $10 and a medium pizza with two toppings.
0: Marvin.
21: You think Russ will be a Hall of Famer in 7 years.
0: Paul.
19: 7 years.
0: Todd, what did I learn?
2: We expect the Spurs to play better going forward, but the Knicks have room to play better, too. Look
0: if out. Your hair isn't playing like it did in your 20s, it might be time for a real comeback. 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Have a great day, everybody. We look forward to chatting with you on a Meat Friday. We'll talk to you then.

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1: Savannah Chatham County school leaders are trying to make up for millions of dollars in this year's budget. WTOC reports the deficit has grown to just over $6 million so far. Superintendent Denise Watts told WTOC that increased expenses, legislative changes, and declining enrollment are all factors in the shortfall. A Chinese national is guilty of laundering millions of dollars through Georgia using a drug trafficking organization. The 50-year-old was accused of traveling through the Peach State and in the Carolinas to collect money from drug sales. Fox 5 reports the man entered a guilty plea to conspiracy yesterday. And a Houston County Sheriff Deputy, North Zion High School Resource Officer Nakia Benefield, is facing criminal charges for rape, false imprisonment, and aggravated sexual battery. The sheriff's office fired the 49-year-old earlier this week. He marks the fourth sheriff's employee to be arrested in the last month. I'm Thomas Cage.
0: This has been GNN News on the Georgia News Network.
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0: All right, Georgia friends, across the area, scattered rain, scattered thunderstorms, otherwise mostly cloudy. Can't rule out a little patchy fog, upper 60s. Partly to mostly cloudy skies for Memorial Day Monday, and you betcha, scattered showers and thunderstorms developing again, around 80 degrees. I'm Georgia meteorologist Holly Strano in the GNN Weather Center.
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1: Hey there, I'm Jason Alexander, and this is my dear friend, Peter Tilden.
2: Hey, Jay. By the way, the script says best friend.
1: Yes, it does, Peter. Anyway, Peter and I met over 25 years ago and became really good friends.
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1: Mm-hmm, because we had two things in common. Number one, we like to argue about everything. Driving, food, music.
2: No, we don't. And number two, when things annoy us or they perplex us or just don't seem to make any sense, whether it's something in the news or in our personal lives, we go, really, no, really.
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2: 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It's about finding the answers to all the things that make us go, really? 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Jerry Seinfeld wondered why they refused to make the stall door go all the way to the floor in a public bathroom, but he didn't get an answer. We did, by reaching out to an expert.
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2: Competitive eaters, they don't chew during competitions. How about that?
1: Really? No, really?
2: That's what we heard. 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